0: RCT Pittsburgh. Welcome to our little experiment in freeform radio.
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0: 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I wanted to be an army man or a fireman, and I got to do both. As a firefighter, my job was about saving lives. I never thought one day I would be fighting for mine.
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This half hour will be Lorian Testard, also the, I think, composer of the soundtrack for Expedition 33, Clair Obscur, which is one of my favorite games of the past year and also my life. This is Crimson Shift, DJ Crimson Shift, a show on Fridays at 6-7. You hear music like this and a bunch of other stuff that I usually just pick up, from techno to house and sometimes some orchestral music from video games. So versatile. All right, enjoy.

It is me again. I'm here to interject and just tell you about some of the songs that are playing. So the first song of the hour was Lumiere. The second song was Alicia. And then the two kind of upbeat ones were the Jestral beach theme, because there's like areas in the game where there's like little fun games. And the song title of that one is I Rather Play Petanque. And then the other track after that, which is one of my favorites, is Monaco. Yeah. And then the last song you just heard was Loon. Then we'll, after that, we'll have, you know, right now it's playing Clair Obscur. And then after that, we have a really long song, Une Vie Tamier. I believe I'm pronouncing that right. I took French in high school, but it's been a while. Yeah, and that one's like an 11-minute song. It's a pretty epic song in the game. And then we'll finish it off with Lumiere, which is actually continuates the Tamier. And that one is like a little tune that actually the character Loon plays, one of the themes that we heard earlier. Yeah, so hope you enjoy.

Welcome to Temple Sounds the Culture. Had some technical challenges, but we're up and running. Tell you what, if you leave your laptops in a cold area, that's the basement of the studio, something does wonders to the battery. Took me a longer time to fire up the machines to get everything running, but we're up and running. Welcome, everybody. 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Hello, Canada! And we're broadcasting on WRCT 88.3 FM. Pittsburgh, baby. Let us know where you're listening from. Shall big up your wands. The Temple Sounds radio line is 412-499-5000. And if you're struggling to catch up, let me repeat that number one more time. 412-499-5000. It's okay. It's a radio show for everybody. If you're a bit slow today, you're about to relax, you're about to chill out on a Saturday night, welcome everybody. I'm your host, Dr. Kenya O.C. Radoli. It's an honor, it's a pleasure. We're playing you that Angola, Kizomba kind of thing tonight, just to kick it off. If it's your first time on this radio show, we are eclectic. We're the good times. Only ambassadors, GTO. If the music is fresh, we play it. If it's not fresh, we remix it. At the end of the day, really want to spread and grow your music palette. So let's go. Thank you, everybody. Hey, watch Liangoma, yo.

Instant Crush Unpeeled by Cage the Elephant. I don't know, love it or hate it. I think it's a cool version of the song. I think both this and the original by Daft Punk are phenomenal songs. Next up is The Place Where He Inserted the Blade by Black Country New Road. Now, you really have to follow me for this song. It's a little long, but I think it's really amazing. Great story, so I hope you enjoy Black Country New Road.

There's a place where he inserted the blade by Black Country and New Road. I recommend checking them out. They have a lot of really great music, and they recently released an album. This is from some of their older music, but give them a listen. Next up is Texas Hold'em by Rainbow Kitten Surprise off of their most recent album.

From their third and final album, Perfecting Loneliness, that's Jets to Brazil with You're the One I Want. Before that, you heard Empty Picture Frame from their 2000 release, Four Cornered Night. And we started off the entire set with Lemon Yellow Black from their 1998 debut, Orange Rhyming Dictionary. Now, soon after the release of their debut, Jets to Brazil went from being a trio to a four-piece with the addition of Brian Mariansky, former guitarist for the indie rock band The Van Pelt. But it was their drummer, Chris Daly, who actually came up with the band's name after seeing the phrase on a poster in the 1961 film Breakfast at Tiffany's.

One last song in this half-hour block featuring the band Jets to Brazil. For this, we'll go back to their 1998 debut album, Orange Rhyming Dictionary, for the song Starry Configurations. Thanks for listening. Starry.

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0: Well, I hope you enjoyed that little pre-show, if you will, of a couple of Hank Williams tracks recorded at the Grand Ole Opry. And the first one you heard, the Lovesick Blues, that was on June 14th, 1949. That was his debut. And apparently they had to tell the audience they couldn't do any more encores. They did six. And then we heard one of my favorites, Dear John. That was from February 1951. Now, let's move ahead to our regularly scheduled plan, which was going to be to talk a little bit about Flag Day. Here comes something from Sarah Pierce.

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It's Hallways by Kiori, recommended by Kaylee, Timmy, and Ian Chop.